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9: Moose weather. Clear skies tonight, windy at times, the low minus 3, the wind chill making it feel like minus 5 overnight. For tomorrow, sunny, the high 13, the wind chill making it feel like minus 9 in the morning. And for Wednesday, a mix of sun and clouds with a slight chance of showers, the high 20.
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0: Moose weather.
4: Clear skies tonight, windy at times, the low minus 3, the wind chill making it feel like minus 5 overnight. For tomorrow, sunny, the high 13, the wind chill making it feel like minus 9 in the morning. And for Wednesday, a mix of sun and clouds with a slight chance of showers, the high 20.
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4: Moose weather.
5: Clear skies tonight, windy at times, the low minus 3, the wind chill making it feel like minus 5 overnight. For tomorrow, sunny, the high 13, the wind chill making it feel like minus 9 in the morning. And for Wednesday, a mix of sun and clouds with a slight chance of showers, the high 20.
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0: It's like a drunk karaoke party around here. 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
4: Moose weather. Clear skies tonight, windy at times, the low minus 3, the wind chill making it feel like minus 5 overnight. For tomorrow, sunny, the high 13, the wind chill making it feel like minus 9 in the morning. And for Wednesday, a mix of sun and clouds with a slight chance of showers, the high 20.
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7: Moose Weather.
8: Clear skies tonight, windy at times, the low minus 3, the wind chill, making it feel like minus 5 overnight. For tomorrow, sunny, the high 13, the wind chill, making it feel like minus 9 in the morning. And for Wednesday, a mix of sun and clouds with a slight chance of showers, the high 20.
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4: Moose weather.
5: Clear skies tonight, windy at times, the low minus 3, the wind chill making it feel like minus 5 overnight. For tomorrow, sunny, the high 13, the wind chill making it feel like minus 9 in the morning. And for Wednesday, a mix of sun and clouds with a slight chance of showers, the high 20.
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4: Moose weather. Clear skies tonight, windy at times, the low minus 3, the wind chill making it feel like minus 5 overnight. For tomorrow, sunny, the high 13, the wind chill making it feel like minus 9 in the morning. And for Wednesday, a mix of sun and clouds with a slight chance of showers, the high 20.
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4: Weather. Clear skies tonight, windy at times, the low minus 3, the wind chill making it feel like minus 5 overnight. For tomorrow, sunny, the high 13, the wind chill making it feel like minus 9 in the morning. And for Wednesday, a mix of sun and clouds with a slight chance of showers, the high 20.
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2: News weather.
3: Sunny skies today, the high 13, the wind chill making it feel like minus 9 this morning. For tonight, cloudy periods with a slight chance of showers, the low 7. Tomorrow, a mix of sun and clouds with a slight chance of showers, the high 20. And on Thursday, cloudy with a slight chance of showers, the high 15.
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2: Moose weather. Sunny skies today, the high 13, the wind chill making it feel like minus 9 this morning. For tonight, cloudy periods with a slight chance of showers, the low 7. Tomorrow, a mix of sun and clouds with a slight chance of showers, the high 20. And on Thursday, cloudy with a slight chance of showers, the high 15.
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4: Weather. Sunny skies today, the high 13, the wind chill making it feel like minus 9 this morning. For tonight, cloudy periods with a slight chance of showers, the low 7. Tomorrow, a mix of sun and clouds with a slight chance of showers, the high 20. And on Thursday, cloudy with a slight chance of showers, the high 15.

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3: Moose Weather.
4: Sunny skies today, the high 13, the wind chill making it feel like minus 9 this morning. For tonight, cloudy periods with a slight chance of showers, the low 7. Tomorrow, a mix of sun and clouds with a slight chance of showers, the high 20. And on Thursday, cloudy with a slight chance of showers, the high 15.
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2: News weather. Sunny skies today, the high 13, the wind chill making it feel like minus 9 this morning. For tonight, cloudy periods with a slight chance of showers, the low 7. Tomorrow, a mix of sun and clouds with a slight chance of showers, the high 20. And on Thursday, cloudy with a slight chance of showers, the high 15.

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2: News weather. Sunny skies today, the high 13, the wind chill making it feel like minus 9 this morning. For tonight, cloudy periods with a slight chance of showers, the low 7. Tomorrow, a mix of sun and clouds with a slight chance of showers, the high 20. And on Thursday, cloudy with a slight chance of showers, the high 15.
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2: Moose weather. Sunny skies today, the high 13, the wind chill making it feel like minus 9 this morning. For tonight, cloudy periods with a slight chance of showers, the low 7. Tomorrow, a mix of sun and clouds with a slight chance of showers, the high 20. And on Thursday, cloudy with a slight chance of showers, the high 15.
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2: Moose weather. Sunny skies today, the high 13, the wind chill making it feel like minus 9 this morning. For tonight, cloudy periods with a slight chance of showers, the low 7. Tomorrow, a mix of sun and clouds with a slight chance of showers, the high 20. And on Thursday, cloudy with a slight chance of showers, the high 15.
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5: Moose weather.
6: Sunny skies today, the high 13, the wind chill making it feel like minus 9 this morning. For tonight, cloudy periods with a slight chance of showers, the low 7. Tomorrow, a mix of sun and clouds with a slight chance of showers, the high 20. And on Thursday, cloudy with a slight chance of showers, the high 15.
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3: Moose weather.
4: Sunny skies today, the high 13, the wind chill making it feel like minus 9 this morning. For tonight, cloudy periods with a slight chance of showers, the low 7. Tomorrow, a mix of sun and clouds with a slight chance of showers, the high 20. And on Thursday, cloudy with a slight chance of showers, the high 15.
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6: Moose weather. Sunny skies today, the high 13, the wind chill making it feel like minus 9 this morning. For tonight, cloudy periods with a slight chance of showers, the low 7. Tomorrow, a mix of sun and clouds with a slight chance of showers, the high 20. And on Thursday, cloudy with a slight chance of showers, the high 15.
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4: News weather. Sunny skies today, the high 13, the wind chill making it feel like minus 9 this morning. For tonight, cloudy periods with a slight chance of showers, the low 7. Tomorrow, a mix of sun and clouds with a slight chance of showers, the high 20. And on Thursday, cloudy with a slight chance of showers, the high 15.
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1: Good morning, I'm Casey Kenny. Faraday Township has entered the town of Bancroft's Moose-sized Mayor's Challenge, becoming the first neighboring municipality to step forward in support of the North Hastings Community Cupboard. The township has donated $500. Launched by Bancroft Mayor Paul Jenkins, the challenge calls on area municipalities to help strengthen food security across North Hastings while taking advantage of a matching opportunity that doubles the impact of municipal contributions. The $500 donation will be matched, creating a total impact of $1,000 to date for the community cupboard. Jenkins says that the contribution demonstrates that when municipalities work together, a meaningful difference can be made for families throughout the region. The Moose-sized Mayor's Challenge remains open, with neighboring municipalities, including Hastings Highlands, Carlo Mayo, Wolston, Limerick, and Tudor and Cashel, all being encouraged to participate. Fire Prevention Week is underway, and if you want to avoid starting a fire, make sure you charge your devices safely. Fire department officials say this year's theme is Charge Into Fire Safety. Firefighters are offering tips on how to charge devices with lithium-ion batteries. Devices include e-bikes, vehicles, scooters, phones, laptops, smartwatches, and toothbrushes. Fire Prevention Officer Shay Harrod says you should use a charger that comes with the product and charge the device on a hard surface.
2: We don't want to put them on the couch or leave them in the hot sun. I know sometimes when I'm charging my phone and it is in the sun, I get a warning message and my phone actually shuts off and stops charging because it is overheating.
1: Other tips include charging power tools outside of a building or in a garage that isn't attached to your home, and discarding lithium-ion batteries at hazardous waste stations. And a new program is being developed for older adults experiencing food insecurity. Community Food Champions, a food literacy program in development by Renfrew County District Health Unit in partnership with their colleagues from Ottawa Valley. According to a Medical Officer of Health report to its board of directors, the program intends to reduce stigma and create a welcoming space for older adults with diverse food experiences, needs, and circumstances. The report says the health unit's working with community partners to develop a practical, evidence-informed program that supports local needs. Be the first to know. Sign up and get news alerts delivered directly to your inbox at mybancroftnow.com.
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1: Good morning. I'm Casey Kenny. Faraday Township has entered the town of Bancroft's Moose-Sized Mayor's Challenge, becoming the first neighboring municipality to step forward in support of the North Hastings Community Cupboard. The township has donated $500. Launched by Bancroft Mayor Paul Jenkins, the challenge calls on area municipalities to help strengthen food security across North Hastings while taking advantage of a matching opportunity that doubles the impact of municipal contributions. The $500 donation will be matched, creating a total impact of $1,000 to date for the community cupboard. Jenkins says that the contribution demonstrates that when municipalities work together, a meaningful difference can be made for families throughout the region. The Moose-Sized Mayor's Challenge remains open, with neighboring municipalities including Hastings Highlands, Carlow Mayo, Wolston, Limerick, and Tudor and Cashel all being encouraged to participate. Fire Prevention Week is underway, and if you want to avoid starting a fire, make sure you charge your devices safely. Fire department officials say this year's theme is Charge Into Fire Safety. Firefighters are offering tips on how to charge devices with lithium-ion batteries. Devices include e-bikes, vehicles, scooters, phones, laptops, smartwatches, and toothbrushes. Fire Prevention Officer Shay Harrod says you should use a charger that comes with the product and charge the device on a hard surface.
2: We don't want to put them on the couch or leave them in the hot sun. I know sometimes when I'm charging my phone and it is in the sun, I get a warning message and my phone actually shuts off and stops charging because it is overheating.
1: Other tips include charging power tools outside of a building or in a garage that isn't attached to your home, and discarding lithium-ion batteries at hazardous waste stations. And a new program is being developed for older adults experiencing food insecurity. Community Food Champions, a food literacy program in development by Renfrew County District Health Unit in partnership with their colleagues from Ottawa Valley. According to a medical officer of health report to its board of directors, the program intends to reduce stigma and create a welcoming space for older adults with diverse food experiences, needs, and circumstances. The report says the health unit's working with community partners to develop a practical, evidence-informed program that supports local needs. Be the first to know. Sign up and get news alerts delivered directly to your inbox at mybancroftnow.com.
0: Moose weather.
3: Mainly sunny today, a high of 12 degrees. Increasing clouds overnight with a small chance of showers and a low of plus 4. Tomorrow will be windy, cloudy with a chance of showers and a high of 18. And Thursday, cloudy with a chance of showers, a high of 15.
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2: Moose weather.
3: Mainly sunny today, a high of 12 degrees. Increasing clouds overnight with a small chance of showers and a low of plus 4. Tomorrow will be windy, cloudy with a chance of showers and a high of 18. And Thursday, cloudy with a chance of showers, a high of 15.
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1: Good morning. I'm Casey Kenny. Faraday Township has entered the town of Bancroft's Moose-Sized Mayor's Challenge, becoming the first neighboring municipality to step forward in support of the North Hastings Community Cupboard. The township has donated $500. Launched by Bancroft Mayor Paul Jenkins, the challenge calls on area municipalities to help strengthen food security across North Hastings while taking advantage of a matching opportunity that doubles the impact of municipal contributions. The $500 donation will be matched, creating a total impact of $1,000 to date for the community cupboard. Jenkins says that the contribution demonstrates that when municipalities work together, a meaningful difference can be made for families throughout the region. The Moose-Sized Mayor's Challenge remains open, with neighboring municipalities, including Hastings Highlands, Carlo Mayo, Wolston, Limerick, and Tudor and Cashel, all being encouraged to participate. Fire Prevention Week is underway, and if you want to avoid starting a fire, make sure you charge your devices safely. Fire department officials say this year's theme is Charge Into Fire Safety. Firefighters are offering tips on how to charge devices with lithium-ion batteries. Devices include e-bikes, vehicles, scooters, phones, laptops, smartwatches, and toothbrushes. Fire Prevention Officer Shay Harrod says you should use a charger that comes with the product and charge the device on a hard surface.
2: We don't want to put them on the couch or leave them in the hot sun. I know sometimes when I'm charging my phone and it is in the sun, I get a warning message and my phone actually shuts off and stops charging because it is overheating.
1: Other tips include charging power tools outside of a building or in a garage that isn't attached to your home, and discarding lithium-ion batteries at hazardous waste stations. And a new program is being developed for older adults experiencing food insecurity. Community Food Champions, a food literacy program in development by Renfrew County District Health Unit in partnership with their colleagues from Ottawa Valley. According to a Medical Officer of Health report to its board of directors, the program intends to reduce stigma and create a welcoming space for older adults with diverse food experiences, needs, and circumstances. The report says the health unit's working with community partners to develop a practical, evidence-informed program that supports local needs. Be the first to know. Sign up and get news alerts delivered directly to your inbox at mybancroftnow.com.
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5: Mainly sunny today, a high of 12 degrees. Increasing clouds overnight with a small chance of showers and a low of plus 4. Tomorrow will be windy, cloudy with a chance of showers and a high of 18. And Thursday, cloudy with a chance of showers, a high of 15.
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4: News weather. Mainly sunny today, a high of 12 degrees. Increasing clouds overnight with a small chance of showers and a low of plus 4. Tomorrow will be windy, cloudy with a chance of showers and a high of 18. And Thursday, cloudy with a chance of showers, a high of 15.
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1: Good morning, I'm Casey Kenny. Faraday Township has entered the town of Bancroft's Moose-sized Mayor's Challenge, becoming the first neighboring municipality to step forward in support of the North Hastings Community Cupboard. The township has donated $500. Launched by Bancroft Mayor Paul Jenkins, the challenge calls on area municipalities to help strengthen food security across North Hastings while taking advantage of a matching opportunity that doubles the impact of municipal contributions. The $500 donation will be matched, creating a total impact of $1,000 to date for the community cupboard. Jenkins says that the contribution demonstrates that when municipalities work together, a meaningful difference can be made for families throughout the region. The Moose-sized Mayor's Challenge remains open, with neighboring municipalities including Hastings Highlands, Carlow Mayo, Wollaston, Limerick, and Tudor and Cashel all being encouraged to participate. Fire Prevention Week is underway, and if you want to avoid starting a fire, make sure you charge your devices safely. Fire department officials say this year's theme is Charge Into Fire Safety. Firefighters are offering tips on how to charge devices with lithium-ion batteries. Devices include e-bikes, vehicles, scooters, phones, laptops, smartwatches, and toothbrushes. Fire Prevention Officer Shay Harrod says you should use a charger that comes with the product and charge the device on a hard surface.
2: We don't want to put them on the couch or leave them in the hot sun. I know sometimes when I'm charging my phone and it is in the sun, I get a warning message and my phone actually shuts off and stops charging because it is overheating.
1: Other tips include charging power tools outside of a building or in a garage that isn't attached to your home and discarding lithium-ion batteries at hazardous waste stations. And a new program is being developed for older adults experiencing food insecurity. Community Food Champions, a food literacy program in development by Renfrew County District Health Unit in partnership with their colleagues from Ottawa Valley. According to a medical officer of health report to its board of directors, the program intends to reduce stigma and create a welcoming space for older adults with diverse food experiences, needs, and circumstances. The report says the health unit's working with community partners to develop a practical, evidence informed program that supports local needs. Be the first to know. Sign up and get news alerts delivered directly to your inbox at mybancroftnow.com.
0: Moose weather.
3: Mainly sunny today, a high of 12 degrees. Increasing clouds overnight with a small chance of showers and a low of plus 4. Tomorrow will be windy, cloudy with a chance of showers and a high of 18. And Thursday, cloudy with a chance of showers, a high of 15.
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7: Hey, good morning. It's Michelle hanging out with you, or at least I am now. What a morning it's been already. You may have heard some silence earlier on the radio. I had to run out to the transmission tower in Baptiste. A piece of equipment decided to die overnight, and thankfully we have another one. So picture your computer at work dying, but there's a spare computer sitting right beside it. You move all the cords from the dead one into the backup, and you kind of cross your fingers. And yeah, apparently now I'm an engineer because we're back on air. I'm very happy about it. So it's a True North Tuesday on Moose FM. We're going to get into some awesome Canadian music. But just this morning, I want to kick this one off with some cherry pie. It's Warrant on the Moose.

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4: No moose came anywhere near the making of this commercial.
5: Moose weather.
6: It's a beautiful fall day ahead of us. I mean, it's chilly, but that's the fall part of it. We got a high of 12 degrees today, but nothing but sunshine. Tonight's going to get a little bit cloudier. We have a small chance of showers and a low of +4. And then tomorrow's going to be windy, a chance of showers and cloudy with a high of 18 degrees. And then Thursday, cloudy with a chance of showers again and a high of 15. And right now, it's a chilly -4 here in North Hastings.
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I woke last night to the sound of thunder. How far off, I sat and wondered. Started humming a song from 1962.

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1: Good morning. I'm Casey Kenny. Faraday Township has entered the town of Bancroft's Moose-sized Mayor's Challenge, becoming the first neighboring municipality to step forward in support of the North Hastings Community Cupboard. The township has donated $500. Launched by Bancroft Mayor Paul Jenkins, the challenge calls on area municipalities to help strengthen food security across North Hastings while taking advantage of a matching opportunity that doubles the impact of municipal contributions. The $500 donation will be matched, creating a total impact of $1,000 to date for the community cupboard. Jenkins says that the contribution demonstrates that when municipalities work together, a meaningful difference can be made for families throughout the region. The Moose-sized Mayor's Challenge remains open, with neighboring municipalities including Hastings Highlands, Carlow Mayo, Wolston, Limerick, and Tudor and Cashel all being encouraged to participate. Fire Prevention Week is underway, and if you want to avoid starting a fire, make sure you charge your devices safely. Fire department officials say this year's theme is Charge Into Fire Safety. Firefighters are offering tips on how to charge devices with lithium-ion batteries. Devices include e-bikes, vehicles, scooters, phones, laptops, smartwatches, and toothbrushes. Fire Prevention Officer Shay Harrod says you should use a charger that comes with the product and charge the device on a hard surface.
2: We don't want to put them on the couch or leave them in the hot sun. I know sometimes when I'm charging my phone and it is in the sun, I get a warning message and my phone actually shuts off and stops charging because it is overheating.
1: Other tips include charging power tools outside of a building or in a garage that isn't attached to your home, and discarding lithium-ion batteries at hazardous waste stations. And a new program is being developed for older adults experiencing food insecurity. Community Food Champions, a food literacy program in development by Renfrew County District Health Unit in partnership with their colleagues from Ottawa Valley. According to a medical officer of health report to its board of directors, the program intends to reduce stigma and create a welcoming space for older adults with diverse food experiences, needs, and circumstances. The report says the health unit's working with community partners to develop a practical, evidence-informed program that supports local needs. Be the first to know. Sign up and get news alerts delivered directly to your inbox at mybancroftnow.com.
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4: Moose Weather. Mainly sunny today, a high of 12 degrees. Increasing clouds overnight with a small chance of showers and a low of plus 4. Tomorrow will be windy, cloudy with a chance of showers and a high of 18. And Thursday, cloudy with a chance of showers, a high of 15.
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0: ZZ Top, give me all your lovin'. Good morning. It's Michelle at the Moose hanging out with you. It's another True North Tuesday on Moose FM. And though this is technically yesterday in Canadian history, I hung on to this one because it's too good to throw away over 24 hours. So October 5th, 1984... Marc Garneau becomes the first Canadian in space. And for anyone who remembers watching the shuttle program in the 80s, this was a pretty enormous deal. Canada had only chosen its first ever group of astronauts 10 months earlier. More than 4,000 people applied and 6 were picked. And by October, Marc Garneau was already sitting on top of a rocket. So he launched from Kennedy Space Center at 7 in the morning aboard the Space Shuttle Challenger as part of mission STS-41G. And Canada hadn't even created the Canadian Space Agency yet. That wouldn't happen until 1989. But we had already earned ourselves a pretty good reputation at NASA because of the Canadarm. Canada helped develop that robotic arm for the shuttle program, and that partnership helped open the door for NASA to invite a Canadian astronaut along. And he was a payload specialist running 10 Canadian experiments. So he was studying things in space, everything from upper atmosphere and materials to what weightlessness does to the human body. And all the equipment for those 10 experiments that he was studying all fit inside one little locker about half the size of a filing cabinet drawer. And the whole mission was historic. It was the first shuttle flight with 7 people aboard, the first with 2 women, and one of the women became the first American woman to walk in space. They just spent over 8 days in orbit, and they returned to Florida on October 13th. Garneau eventually would go to space 2 more times, but October 5th, 1984 was the one that changed the Canadian story in space. The day, for the first time, there was a Canadian looking back down at Canada from orbit.
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3: News weather. We've got a nice sunny day ahead of us, a high of 12 degrees. Tonight getting cloudier with a small chance of showers and a low of +4. Tomorrow is going to be cloudy and windy with a chance of showers and a high of 18. And then cloudy with a chance of showers Thursday with a high of 15 degrees. Right now, it's still chilly. We're sitting around -3 here in North Hastings. There is a new government in Quebec this morning. The Parti Québécois has won the provincial election, putting the party back in power for the first time since 2014, with Paul Saint-Pierre Plamondon set to become premier. And for anyone who remembers the Quebec referendums of 1980 and 1995, the party name's probably pretty familiar to you. The PQ is still a sovereignist party, meaning, yes, they still ultimately want Quebec to become an independent country, but their platform this time was about a lot more than that. They campaigned on lowering taxes, cutting government

0: And waste, reducing immigration levels, strengthening protections for the French language, and giving Quebec more control over decisions that are shared with Ottawa. So they want more provincial control, right? So what does this mean for the rest of Canada? Probably more friction between Quebec City and Ottawa. Immigration, language rules, federal spending in Quebec is going to be prioritized more. Even the monarchy are all areas where this new Quebec government has said it wants to push back against. So there's still talk of another referendum down the road, unfortunately. And so what they've said is... he doesn't want to do it while Trump is in office. So if there were to be a referendum at all about Quebec separating, Paul St-Pierre Plamondon said it would be 2029 earliest, like when Trump could possibly be out of power in the States. But that is just a thought, okay? It's just a possibility. But Quebec now has a government that's going to be much more willing to challenge Ottawa and say this should be a provincial decision, not a federal one. So it's not 1995 all over again overnight, but the relationship between Quebec and the federal government is definitely about to get a little more complicated.
1: From the top of the Eagle's Nest, all the way down the York River,
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1: Good morning. I'm Casey Kenny. Faraday Township has entered the town of Bancroft's Moose-Sized Mayor's Challenge, becoming the first neighboring municipality to step forward in support of the North Hastings Community Cupboard. The township has donated $500. Launched by Bancroft Mayor Paul Jenkins, the challenge calls on area municipalities to help strengthen food security across North Hastings while taking advantage of a matching opportunity that doubles the impact of municipal contributions. The $500 donation will be matched, creating a total impact of $1,000 to date for the community cupboard. Jenkins says that the contribution demonstrates that when municipalities work together, a meaningful difference can be made for families throughout the region. The Moose-Sized Mayor's Challenge remains open, with neighboring municipalities, including Hastings Highlands, Carlo Mayo, Bolston, Limerick, and Tudor and Cashel, all being encouraged to participate. Fire Prevention Week is underway, and if you want to avoid starting a fire, make sure you charge your devices safely. Fire department officials say this year's theme is Charge Into Fire Safety. Firefighters are offering tips on how to charge devices with lithium-ion batteries. Devices include e-bikes, vehicles, scooters, phones, laptops, smartwatches, and toothbrushes. Fire Prevention Officer Shay Harrod says you should use a charger that comes with the product and charge the device on a hard surface.
2: We don't want to put them on the couch or leave them in the hot sun. I know sometimes when I'm charging my phone and it is in the sun, I get a warning message and my phone actually shuts off and stops charging because it is overheating.
1: Other tips include charging power tools outside of a building or in a garage that isn't attached to your home, and discarding lithium-ion batteries at hazardous waste stations. And a new program is being developed for older adults experiencing food insecurity. Community Food Champions, a food literacy program in development by Renfrew County District Health Unit in partnership with their colleagues from Ottawa Valley. According to a Medical Officer of Health report to its board of directors, the program intends to reduce stigma and create a welcoming space for older adults with diverse food experiences, needs, and circumstances. The report says the health unit's working with community partners to develop a practical, evidence-informed program that supports local needs. Be the first to know. Sign up and get news alerts delivered directly to your inbox at mybancroftnow.com.
0: Moose weather.
3: Mainly sunny today, a high of 12 degrees. Increasing clouds overnight with a small chance of showers and a low of plus 4. Tomorrow will be windy, cloudy with a chance of showers and a high of 18. And Thursday, cloudy with a chance of showers, a high of 15.
0: This is the Moose. Bancroft.

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2: 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The Moose.
3: Hey, it's Michelle here. It's my favorite part of the day on True North Tuesday. It's time for our Canadian artist highlight. And so we're going back to the late 90s for a Canadian group that went from making their own records in Montreal to opening for Britney Spears in a remarkably short amount of time. And that is the band Sky. Sky started with James Renault and Antoine Sicotte, who met in the early 90s while studying music production in Montreal. And they were an odd pairing right from the start. Sicotte remembers James showing up looking like a lumberjack, a big beard, flannel shirt, and he was much more of a new wave kind of guy. But they bonded together over everything from Steely Dan to old R&B, and they experimented for a few years before finally landing on their polished pop and soul sound that became Sky. And they really did this from the ground up. In 1997, they started by creating their own label. It's called Fat Royale. They recorded a 5-song EP themselves. They got the song America onto radio. Eventually, over 40 stations in Quebec were playing them. And so that got a major label's attention. It was EMI that signed them, and things moved pretty fast from there. Some Kind of Wonderful became a top 5 Canadian hit. Their 1999 debut album, Piece of Paradise, reached number 6 in Canada and was certified platinum. And then came their big, big hit, which was Love Song. And that went all the way to number 1 in Canada. It crossed onto the American top 40, became one of the biggest Canadian radio songs of 1999. Suddenly, Sky had to deal with Arista Records and international releases and screaming fans at autograph signings, and plus they were the opening Canadian dates of Britney Spears' first major tour. In 2000, they even won the Juno for Best New Group. But interestingly, by the time that they won it, James Renault already decided to leave. He was deeply uncomfortable with the attention that came from being famous, even though he loved making music. And so Sky did continue with different singers, first Anastasia Friedman and later Carl Wolf, who is another popular Canadian singer, and they ended for good in 2005, and their lives went in completely different directions afterward. Carl Wolf went on to a very successful solo career. Antoine Sicotte made one of the stronger Canadian pop star career changes. He became a celebrity chef and a cookbook author, and he's a TV host known as Le Cuisine Rebelle, like the rebel cook, right? So James continued producing and writing in LA. He wrote Cry for Mandy Moore before he actually passed away in 2018 at just 47 years old. So Sky's original run was actually very short, but for a couple of years around 1999, they were absolutely everywhere on Canadian radio. And this is the song

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2: Moose weather. We've got a sunny, cool day, a high of 12 degrees, and then tonight the clouds are going to roll in. We've got a small chance of showers and a low of plus 4. Wednesday, cloudy with a chance of showers and a high of 18, and then Thursday, cloudy with a chance of showers, a high of 15. And right now, we're still sitting around minus 3 here in North Hastings. We've got a very special day on the air tomorrow. You're going to hear us talking quite a bit about the Kids Can't Wait Radiothon. It's on from 6 a.m. until 6 p.m. and I'll give you a little context ahead of time about what exactly we're raising money for. So the Radiothon is in support of the Children's Foundation, which works with children and youth across Hastings, Northumberland, and Prince Edward counties. And the money covers a pretty wide range of things. They have a Playing for Keeps program that helps kids take part in things their families may otherwise not be able to afford, like sports or music lessons, cadets, guides. They have Camps of Hope, which helps cover the cost of camps, March break, summer camps, day camps. They have Strive to Thrive, which has programs supporting mental health and life skills. They have baby funding as well, which helps families get things like cribs and mattresses and car seats. And there's so many more programs that they do. And so when we say kids can't wait, it's really about some pretty normal parts of growing up that can become completely out of reach when money is tight. So tomorrow, October 7th, from 6 in the morning until 6 at night, Moose FM is joining a few other radio stations across the region for our Kids Can't Wait Radiothon. You'll hear more about the foundation, the families it works with, and where those donations go throughout the day. That's the Kids Can't Wait Radiothon tomorrow, right here on Moose FM.
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1: Good morning, I'm Casey Kenny. Faraday Township has entered the town of Bancroft's Moose-Sized Mayor's Challenge, becoming the first neighboring municipality to step forward in support of the North Hastings Community Cupboard. The township has donated $500. Launched by Bancroft Mayor Paul Jenkins, the challenge calls on area municipalities to help strengthen food security across North Hastings while taking advantage of a matching opportunity that doubles the impact of municipal contributions. The $500 donation will be matched, creating a total impact of $1,000 to date for the community cupboard. Jenkins says that the contribution demonstrates that when municipalities work together, a meaningful difference can be made for families throughout the region. The Moose-Sized Mayor's Challenge remains open, with neighboring municipalities, including Hastings Highlands, Carlo Mayo, Wolston, Limerick, and Tudor and Cashel, all being encouraged to participate. Fire Prevention Week is underway, and if you want to avoid starting a fire, make sure you charge your devices safely. Fire department officials say this year's theme is Charge Into Fire Safety. Firefighters are offering tips on how to charge devices with lithium-ion batteries. Devices include e-bikes, vehicles, scooters, phones, laptops, smartwatches, and toothbrushes. Fire Prevention Officer Shay Harrod says you should use a charger that comes with the product and charge the device on a hard surface.
2: We don't want to put them on the couch or leave them in the hot sun. I know sometimes when I'm charging my phone and it is in the sun, I get a warning message and my phone actually shuts off and stops charging because it is overheating.
1: Other tips include charging power tools outside of a building or in a garage that isn't attached to your home, and discarding lithium-ion batteries at hazardous waste stations. And a new program is being developed for older adults experiencing food insecurity. Community Food Champions, a food literacy program in development by Renfrew County District Health Unit in partnership with their colleagues from Ottawa Valley. According to a Medical Officer of Health report to its board of directors, the program intends to reduce stigma and create a welcoming space for older adults with diverse food experiences, needs, and circumstances. The report says the health unit's working with community partners to develop a practical, evidence informed program that supports local needs. Be the first to know. Sign up and get news alerts delivered directly to your inbox at mybancroftnow.com.
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4: Moose weather. Mainly sunny today, a high of 12 degrees. Increasing clouds overnight with a small chance of showers and a low of plus 4. Tomorrow will be windy, cloudy with a chance of showers and a high of 18. And Thursday, cloudy with a chance of showers, a high of 15.
0: Ready for more great music?

That was All the Small Things, Blink 182. Good morning. It's Michelle at the Moose hanging out with you. So, you know, I waitress on the side, so I get a pretty good look at every possible style of parenting, okay? And every possible style of child. And recently I had one that made me wonder, when is it actually okay to say something to somebody else's kid? We had this little guy in the restaurant who did not have an indoor voice or a regular voice, really. He communicated exclusively through screaming. And the solution from mom, apparently, was to let him burn off some energy. So now he's running up and down the restaurant. He's crawling through booths. Dad's running around with him. And just so we're clear, the screaming continues. Okay, the whole time. Cherry on top of all of it, eventually he got himself so worked up that he threw up everywhere. Like, I genuinely thought it was a joke, okay? And afterward, I thought that, you know, should I have said something earlier? Like, not even discipline necessarily, but just, hey, buddy, let's slow down in the restaurant, you know? Or maybe even just, like, go to the parents and suggest they take them outside for a minute. Like, is that helpful? Or are you immediately stepping over a line? Because I have done it before. I had another kid that I was serving was demanding chocolate milk. And mom says, sorry, sweetie, they don't have that here. Which I think we all understand means you've had enough chocolate milk today. And he starts pounding the table. I want chocolate milk. I want chocolate milk. And finally, like, I lost. I was like, buddy, hey, did you hear? We don't have it. And he looked me directly in the eye. I want chocolate milk. And just kept going. So apparently my authority carries absolutely no weight anyways. But where's your line? If a kid's being completely out of control in public, do you ever step in and say something? Like, I think there's probably a difference if a child's with a parent around versus maybe like a teen causing trouble out on their own in the town. But I'd like to hear what you think. When, if ever, is it okay to correct somebody else's kid? 613-332-1423. It's Hotter Now, Lou Kalla on the Moose.

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4: Moose weather. Nothing but sunshine today. It's cool. We've got a high of 12 degrees. And then tonight, the clouds roll in. We've got a small chance of showers, a low of +4. And tomorrow's going to be windy, cloudy with a chance of showers, a high of 18 degrees. And then Thursday, cloudy with a small chance of showers and a high of 15. And right now, we've warmed up to 1 degree here in North Hastings. It's Michelle here. I was wondering, when is it actually okay to say something to somebody else's kid when they're going nuts in public? Okay, do we ever, I don't even want to use the word discipline because I do believe you probably shouldn't discipline other people's kids. But if they're just going out of control, say in a restaurant or even just running around a parking lot, what do you think? And I did get a message from Jen. She says, I'll say something if there's a safety issue, but that's about it. If somebody else's kid is running through a parking lot, climbing on something or throwing things at people, yeah, I'm going to say, hey, careful, or don't do that. I don't care whose kid it is. But if they're just being loud or rude and mom and dad are right there, I usually leave it alone. I might be thinking plenty, but I'm not volunteering to become part of that family argument. Yeah, you know what, Jen? That makes a lot of sense. I mean, we want to keep everybody safe, but you're right, especially when mom and dad are right there. It's just, it's interesting to see that some things go unchecked.
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10: Hey, good morning. It's Michelle at the Moose hanging out with you. This morning, I'm wondering when, if ever, it's okay to correct somebody else's kid. Like if they're being unsafe or rude to you or wrecking something or bothering other people, does that give you permission to step in? Or do you leave it completely to the parent, even if the parent isn't doing much about it? So I got a text from Tammy here. She brings it kind of home. She says, if they're in my house, my rules apply. I've always been pretty clear with my kids' friends. If you're at my house, you're in my car, you follow the same basic rules as everybody else. No jumping everywhere, no screaming indoors, no being disrespectful. I'm not going to yell at somebody else's child, but I absolutely will say we don't do that here. I think most parents actually appreciate that because if my kid was acting like a fool at somebody else's house, I'd want them told too. You know what? I think that definitely works. If it's in your, like, my house, my rules, totally makes sense.
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3: Moose weather. Mainly sunny today, a high of 12 degrees. Increasing clouds overnight with a small chance of showers and a low of plus 4. Tomorrow will be windy, cloudy with a chance of showers and a high of 18. And Thursday, cloudy with a chance of showers, a high of 15.
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4: Moose weather.
5: Mainly sunny today, a high of 12 degrees. Increasing clouds overnight with a small chance of showers and a low of plus 4. Tomorrow will be windy, cloudy with a chance of showers and a high of 18. And Thursday, cloudy with a chance of showers, a high of 15.
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4: Moose weather. Mainly sunny today, a high of 12 degrees. Increasing clouds overnight with a small chance of showers and a low of plus 4. Tomorrow will be windy, cloudy with a chance of showers and a high of 18. And Thursday, cloudy with a chance of showers, a high of 15.

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4: Moose weather. Mainly sunny today, a high of 12 degrees, increasing

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3: Moose weather.
4: Mainly sunny today, a high of 12 degrees. Increasing clouds overnight with a small chance of showers and a low of plus 4. Tomorrow will be windy, cloudy with a chance of showers and a high of 18. And Thursday, cloudy with a chance of showers, a high of 15.
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1: Good afternoon, I'm Casey Kenny. Faraday Township has answered the town of Bancroft's moose-sized mayor's challenge, becoming the first neighboring municipality to step forward in support of the North Hastings Community Cupboard. The township has donated $500. Launched by Bancroft Mayor Paul Jenkins, the challenge calls on area municipalities to help strengthen food security across North Hastings while taking advantage of a matching opportunity that doubles the impact of municipal contributions. The $500 donation will be matched, creating a total impact of $1,000 to date for the community cupboard. Jenkins says that the contribution demonstrates that when municipalities work together, a meaningful difference can be made for families throughout the region. The moose-sized mayor's challenge remains open with neighboring municipalities, including Hastings Highlands, Carlamayo, Wolston, Limerick, Gantudor, and Cashel, all being encouraged to participate. Fire Prevention Week is underway, and if you want to avoid starting a fire, make sure to charge your devices safely. Fire department officials say this year's theme is Charge into Fire Safety. Firefighters are offering tips on how to charge devices with lithium-ion batteries. Devices include e-bikes, vehicles, scooters, phones, laptops, smartwatches, and toothbrushes. Fire Prevention Officer Shay Harrod says you should use a charger that comes with the product and charge the device on a hard surface.
2: We don't want to put them on the couch or leave them in the hot sun. I know sometimes when I'm charging my phone and it is in the sun, I get a warning message and my phone actually shuts off and stops charging because it is overheating.
1: Other tips include charging power tools outside of a building or in a garage that isn't attached to your home and discarding lithium-ion batteries at hazardous waste stations. A new program is being developed for older adults experiencing food insecurity. Community Food Champions, a food literacy program in development by Renfrew County District Health Unit in partnership with their colleagues from Ottawa Valley. According to a medical officer of health report to its board of directors, the program intends to reduce stigma and create a welcoming space for older adults with diverse food experiences, needs, and circumstances. The report says the health unit's working with community partners to develop a practical, evidence-informed program that supports local needs. And the country's telecommunications regulator says it's helping Canadians better understand where cell phone coverage is available and where there may be gaps. Following a public consultation, the CRTC is introducing a new approach for how service providers report on their cell phone networks. Officials say this will give Canadians more detailed information about cell phone coverage in a specific area, making it easier to compare service options. A new standard will be phased in beginning early next year. Canadians will also be able to report locations where coverage maps do not reflect their experience, helping improve accuracy of information over time and provide a clearer picture of connectivity needs. Be the first to know. Sign up and get news alerts delivered directly to your inbox at mybancroftnow.com.
0: Moose weather.
3: Mainly sunny today, a high of 12 degrees. Increasing clouds overnight with a small chance of showers and a low of plus 4. Tomorrow will be windy, cloudy with a chance of showers and a high of 18. And Thursday, cloudy with a chance of showers, a high of 15.
0: And now, another hour of the biggest...

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5: Moose weather.
6: Mainly sunny today, a high of 12 degrees. Increasing clouds overnight with a small chance of showers and a low of plus 4. Tomorrow will be windy, cloudy with a chance of showers and a high of 18. And Thursday, cloudy with a chance of showers, a high of 15.
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3: Moose weather. Mainly sunny today, a high of 12 degrees. Increasing clouds overnight with a small chance of showers and a low of plus 4. Tomorrow will be windy, cloudy with a chance of showers and a high of 18. And Thursday, cloudy with a chance of showers, a high of 15.

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3: Moose Weather. Mainly sunny today, a high of 12 degrees. Increasing clouds overnight with a small chance of showers and a low of +4. Tomorrow will be windy, cloudy with a chance of showers and a high of 18. And Thursday, cloudy with a chance of showers, a high of 15.
4: The Moose.

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4: Moose weather. Mainly sunny today, a high of 12 degrees. Increasing clouds overnight with a small chance of showers and a low of +4. Tomorrow will be windy, cloudy with a chance of showers and a high of 18. And Thursday, cloudy with a chance of showers, a high of 15.
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0: clouds overnight with a small chance of showers and a low of plus 4. Tomorrow will be windy, cloudy with a chance of showers and a high of 18. And Thursday, cloudy with a chance of showers, a high of 15.
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3: Moose weather. Mainly sunny today, a high of 12 degrees. Increasing clouds overnight with a small chance of showers and a low of plus 4. Tomorrow will be windy, cloudy with a chance of showers and a high of 18. And Thursday, cloudy with a chance of showers, a high of 15.
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2: Mainly sunny today, a high of 12 degrees. Increasing clouds overnight with a small chance of showers and a low of +4. Tomorrow will be windy, cloudy with a chance of showers and a high of 18. And Thursday, cloudy with a chance of showers, a high of 15.
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0: to come home. The
1: Moose. Hi there. I'm Valerie Miles, and I'm running to be re-elected Ward 2, Town of Bancroft. I know where we've been, I know where we are, and I know where we're going. We've gone from $6 million in debt to $2.4 million. 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Vote for Val. I'm Valerie Miles, and I approve this message.
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2: News weather. Mainly sunny today, a high of 12 degrees. Increasing clouds overnight with a small chance of showers and a low of plus 4. Tomorrow will be windy, cloudy with a chance of showers and a high of 18. And Thursday, cloudy with a chance of showers, a high of 15.
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1: Good afternoon, I'm Casey Kenny. You don't have to navigate grief alone. That's the message from Hospice North Hastings, which is offering a grief and bereavement support group. The organization says it provides opportunity for people who have lost a loved one to connect with others navigating grief and bereavement in a safe and compassionate space to share, listen, and connect. It will be offered as a closed group. Participants register in advance, so the same group will meet together throughout the program. The eight-week program is led by grief and bereavement coordinator Darlene Smith-Harrison and starts on Thursday. Registration's required and there's no charge. The program runs until November 26th on Thursdays from 1 p.m. to 2:30 p.m. at Community Futures in Bancroft. To register or learn, you can contact Smith-Harrison at the hospice. More than 170 winter coats have been ordered for this year's Coats for Kids initiative. Sherry Torrens, board chair with Bancroft and area Kids in Need, says with the order process all wrapped up, efforts now move towards the annual toy drive. Families will have an opportunity to register for that when they pick up their coats later this month and in November. Torrens says the toy drive will start with local businesses around the beginning of November and run into December. 8 to 10 businesses around town collect toys for Bancroft and area Kids in Need. Torrens adds that the organization's always seeking donations to keep programs going. In addition to Bancroft, they support the townships of Hastings Highlands, Carlomayo, Wollaston, and Limerick. And the Renfrew County Catholic District School Board has presented a special dedication to Bob Schrader for four decades of contributions. The board says in a media release, the trustees and senior administration chose to name the connecting corridor between the new daycare and the Our Lady of Lourdes Catholic School, the Bob Schrader Link. Schrader recently championed the establishment of the new daycare. Soon to conclude his role as board chair, Schrader says he was humbled and honored to receive the dedication. Schrader, a board member since elected as a trustee in 1988, has chaired the board's business and corporate services and educational services committees. The board noted he led a high-impact community campaign in 1997 that successfully prevented the province's proposed merger with an Ottawa school board, maintaining regional governance and representation. Be the first to know. Sign up and get news alerts delivered directly to your inbox at mybancroftnow.com.
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1: Weather. Increasing cloudiness early this evening, then a slight chance of showers overnight, windy at times as well, the low 4. For tomorrow, mainly cloudy with a slight chance of showers, the risk of a thunderstorm in the afternoon, the high 18. And for Thursday, a mix of sun and clouds with a slight chance of showers, the high 16.

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3: Moose weather.
4: Increasing cloudiness early this evening, then a slight chance of showers overnight, windy at times as well, the low 4. For tomorrow, mainly cloudy with a slight chance of showers, the risk of a thunderstorm in the afternoon, the high 18. And for Thursday, a mix of sun and clouds with a slight chance of showers, the high 16.
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5: Increasing cloudiness early this evening, then a slight chance of showers overnight, windy at times as well, the low 4. For tomorrow, mainly cloudy with a slight chance of showers, the risk of a thunderstorm in the afternoon, the high 18. And for Thursday, a mix of sun and clouds with a slight chance of showers, the high 16.
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1: Good afternoon, I'm Casey Kenny. You don't have to navigate grief alone. That's the message from Hospice North Hastings, which is offering a grief and bereavement support group. The organization says it provides opportunity for people who have lost a loved one to connect with others navigating grief and bereavement in a safe and compassionate space to share, listen, and connect. It will be offered as a closed group. Participants register in advance, and the same group will meet together throughout the program. The eight-week program is led by Grief and Bereavement Coordinator Darlene Smith-Harrison and starts on Thursday. Registration is required and there's no charge. The program runs until November 26th on Thursdays from 1 p.m. to 2:30 p.m. at Community Futures in Bancroft. To register or learn, you can contact Smith-Harrison at the hospice. More than 170 winter coats have been ordered for this year's Coats for Kids initiative. Sherry Torrens, board chair with Bancroft and area Kids in Need, says with the order process all wrapped up, efforts now move towards the annual toy drive. Families will have an opportunity to register for that when they pick up their coats later this month and in November. Torin says the toy drive will start with local businesses around the beginning of November and run into December. 8 to 10 businesses around town collect toys for Bancroft and area Kids in Need. Torin adds that the organization's always seeking donations to keep programs going. In addition to Bancroft, they support the townships of Hastings Highlands, Carlomayo, Wollaston, and Limerick. And the Renfrew County Catholic District School Board has presented a special dedication to Bob Schrader for 4 decades of contributions. The board says in a media release, the trustees and senior administration chose to name the connecting corridor between the new daycare and the Our Lady of Lourdes Catholic School, the Bob Schrader Link. Schrader recently championed the establishment of the new daycare. Soon to conclude his role as board chair, Schrader says he was humbled and honored to receive the dedication. Schrader, a board member since elected as a trustee in 1988, has chaired the board's business and corporate services and educational services committees. The board noted he led a high-impact community campaign in 1997 that successfully prevented the province's proposed merger with an Ottawa school board, maintaining regional governance and representation. Be the first to know. Sign up and get news alerts delivered directly to your inbox at mybancroftnow.com.
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1: Increasing cloudiness early this evening, then a slight chance of showers overnight, windy at times as well, the low 4. For tomorrow, mainly cloudy with a slight chance of showers, the risk of a thunderstorm in the afternoon, the high 18. And for Thursday, a mix of sun and clouds with a slight chance of showers, the high 16.
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4: Moose weather.
5: Increasing cloudiness early this evening, then a slight chance of showers overnight, windy at times as well, the low 4. For tomorrow, mainly cloudy with a slight chance of showers, the risk of a thunderstorm in the afternoon, the high 18. And for Thursday, a mix of sun and clouds with a slight chance of showers, the high 16.
4: The Moose.

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2: Moose weather.
3: Increasing cloudiness early this evening, then a slight chance of showers overnight, windy at times as well, the low 4. For tomorrow, mainly cloudy with a slight chance of showers, the risk of a thunderstorm in the afternoon, the high 18. And for Thursday, a mix of sun and clouds with a slight chance of showers, the high 16.
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4: Moose weather.
5: Increasing cloudiness early this evening, then a slight chance of showers overnight, windy at times as well, the low 4. For tomorrow, mainly cloudy with a slight chance of showers, the risk of a thunderstorm in the afternoon, the high 18. And for Thursday, a mix of sun and clouds with a slight chance of showers, the high 16.

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4: Moose weather.
5: Increasing cloudiness early this evening, then a slight chance of showers overnight, windy at times as well, the low 4. For tomorrow, mainly cloudy with a slight chance of showers, the risk of a thunderstorm in the afternoon, the high 18. And for Thursday, a mix of sun and clouds with a slight chance of showers, the high 16.
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0: It's like a drunk karaoke party around here. Minus the drunk and the bad singing. Check this out.
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5: Weather. Increasing cloudiness early this evening, then a slight chance of showers overnight, windy at times as well, the low 4. For tomorrow, mainly cloudy with a slight chance of showers, the risk of a thunderstorm in the afternoon, the high 18. And for Thursday, a mix of sun and clouds with a slight chance of showers, the high 16.

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6: Weather. Increasing cloudiness early this evening, then a slight chance of showers overnight, windy at times as well, the low 4. For tomorrow, mainly cloudy with a slight chance of showers, the risk of a thunderstorm in the afternoon, the high 18. And for Thursday, a mix of sun and clouds with a slight chance of showers, the high 16.

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